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3: There's a severe thunderstorm watch in effect for the region. For tonight, partly cloudy skies. A good chance of showers this evening with the risk of a thunderstorm. The low 17. Tomorrow, a mix of sun and clouds. A slight chance of showers in the afternoon with the risk of a thunderstorm. Windy at times. The high 26. The humidex making it feel like 31. And for Wednesday, a mix of sun and clouds with a slight chance of showers. The high 25.
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4: There's a severe thunderstorm watch in effect for the region. For tonight, partly cloudy skies. A good chance of showers this evening with the risk of a thunderstorm. The low 17. Tomorrow, a mix of sun and clouds. A slight chance of showers in the afternoon with the risk of a thunderstorm. Windy at times. The high 26. The humidex making it feel like 31. And for Wednesday, a mix of sun and clouds with a slight chance of showers. The high 25.

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4: Weather. There's a severe thunderstorm watch in effect for the region. For tonight, partly cloudy skies. A good chance of showers this evening with the risk of a thunderstorm. The low 17. Tomorrow, a mix of sun and clouds. A slight chance of showers in the afternoon with the risk of a thunderstorm. Windy at times. The high 26. The humidex making it feel like 31. And for Wednesday, a mix of sun and clouds with a slight chance of showers. The high 25.
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4: Weather. There's a severe thunderstorm watch in effect for the region. For tonight, partly cloudy skies, a good chance of showers this evening with the risk of a thunderstorm, the low 17. Tomorrow, a mix of sun and clouds, a slight chance of showers in the afternoon with the risk of a thunderstorm. Windy at times, the high 26, the humidex making it feel like 31. And for Wednesday, a mix of sun and clouds with a slight chance of showers, the high 25.
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0: It's like a drunk karaoke party around here. Minus the drunk and the bad singing. 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
5: Weather. There's a severe thunderstorm watch in effect for the region. For tonight, partly cloudy skies, a good chance of showers this evening with the risk of a thunderstorm, the low 17. Tomorrow, a mix of sun and clouds, a slight chance of showers in the afternoon with the risk of a thunderstorm. Windy at times, the high 26, the humidex making it feel like 31. And for Wednesday, a mix of sun and clouds with a slight chance of showers, the high 25.
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4: Moose weather.
5: There's a severe thunderstorm watch in effect for the region. For tonight, partly cloudy skies. A good chance of showers this evening with the risk of a thunderstorm. The low 17. Tomorrow, a mix of sun and clouds. A slight chance of showers in the afternoon with the risk of a thunderstorm. Windy at times. The high 26. The humidex making it feel like 31. And for Wednesday, a mix of sun and clouds with a slight chance of showers. The high 25.
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2: Moose weather.
3: There's a severe thunderstorm watch in effect for the region. For tonight, partly cloudy skies. A good chance of showers this evening with the risk of a thunderstorm. The low 17. Tomorrow, a mix of sun and clouds. A slight chance of showers in the afternoon with the risk of a thunderstorm. Windy at times. The high 26. The humidex making it feel like 31. And for Wednesday, a mix of sun and clouds with a slight chance of showers. The high 25.
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6: There's a severe thunderstorm watch in effect for the region. For tonight, partly cloudy skies. A good chance of showers this evening with the risk of a thunderstorm. The low 17. Tomorrow, a mix of sun and clouds. A slight chance of showers in the afternoon with the risk of a thunderstorm. Windy at times. The high 26. The humidex making it feel like 31. And for Wednesday, a mix of sun and clouds with a slight chance of showers. The high 25.
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0: That was some party thanks to my buddy's beer and joint. 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
6: Moose weather.
7: A mix of sun and clouds today. A slight chance of showers this afternoon with the risk of a thunderstorm. Windy at times today. The high 26. The humidex making it feel like 31. Partly cloudy skies tonight with a slight chance of showers and the risk of a thunderstorm this evening. Becoming clear overnight. The low 14. Tomorrow, a mix of sun and clouds with a slight chance of showers. The high 25. And for Thursday, a mix of sun and clouds with a slight chance of showers. The high 26.
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4: A mix of sun and clouds today. A slight chance of showers this afternoon with the risk of a thunderstorm. Windy at times today. The high 26. The Humidex making it feel like 31. Partly cloudy skies tonight with a slight chance of showers and the risk of a thunderstorm. This evening becoming clear overnight. The low 14. Tomorrow, a mix of sun and clouds with a slight chance of showers. The high 25. And for Thursday, a mix of sun and clouds with a slight chance of showers. The high 26.
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0: like a drunk karaoke party around here. 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
3: 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Moose weather.
4: A mix of sun and clouds today. A slight chance of showers this afternoon with the risk of a thunderstorm. Windy at times today. The high 26. The humidex making it feel like 31. Partly cloudy skies tonight with a slight chance of showers and the risk of a thunderstorm this evening. Becoming clear overnight. The low 14. Tomorrow, a mix of sun and clouds with a slight chance of showers. The high 25. And for Thursday, a mix of sun and clouds with a slight chance of showers. The high 26.
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0: A mix of sun and clouds today. A slight chance of showers this afternoon with the risk of a thunderstorm. Windy at times today. The high 26. The humidex making it feel like 31. Partly cloudy skies tonight with a slight chance of showers and the risk of a thunderstorm this evening. Becoming clear overnight. The low 14. Tomorrow, a mix of sun and clouds with a slight chance of showers. The high 25. And for Thursday, a mix of sun and clouds with a slight chance of showers. The high 26.
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0: 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Moose weather.
1: A mix of sun and clouds today, a slight chance of showers this afternoon with the risk of a thunderstorm. Windy at times today, the high 26, the humidex making it feel like 31. Partly cloudy skies tonight with a slight chance of showers and the risk of a thunderstorm this evening, becoming clear overnight, the low 14. Tomorrow, a mix of sun and clouds with a slight chance of showers, the high 25. And for Thursday, a mix of sun and clouds with a slight chance of showers, the high 26.
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0: weather.
1: A mix of sun and clouds today. A slight chance of showers this afternoon with the risk of a thunderstorm. Windy at times today. The high 26. The humidex making it feel like 31. Partly cloudy skies tonight with a slight chance of showers and the risk of a thunderstorm this evening. Becoming clear overnight. The low 14. Tomorrow, a mix of sun and clouds with a slight chance of showers. The high 25. And for Thursday, a mix of sun and clouds with a slight chance of showers. The high 26.
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1: weather. A mix of sun and clouds today, a slight chance of showers this afternoon with the risk of a thunderstorm. Windy at times today, the high 26, the humidex making it feel like 31. Partly cloudy skies tonight with a slight chance of showers and the risk of a thunderstorm this evening, becoming clear overnight, the low 14. Tomorrow, a mix of sun and clouds with a slight chance of showers, the high 25. And for Thursday, a mix of sun and clouds with a slight chance of showers, the high 26.
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0: A mix of sun and clouds today. A slight chance of showers this afternoon with the risk of a thunderstorm. Windy at times today. The high 26. The Humidex making it feel like 31. Partly cloudy skies tonight with a slight chance of showers and the risk of a thunderstorm this evening. Becoming clear overnight. The low 14. Tomorrow, a mix of sun and clouds with a slight chance of showers. The high 25. And for Thursday, a mix of sun and clouds with a slight chance of showers. The high 26.
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3: Moose weather.
4: A mix of sun and clouds today. A slight chance of showers this afternoon with the risk of a thunderstorm. Windy at times today. The high 26. The humidex making it feel like 31. Partly cloudy skies tonight with a slight chance of showers and the risk of a thunderstorm. This evening becoming clear overnight. The low 14. Tomorrow, a mix of sun and clouds with a slight chance of showers. The high 25. And for Thursday, a mix of sun and clouds with a slight chance of showers. The high 26.
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1: A mix of sun and clouds today, a slight chance of showers this afternoon with the risk of a thunderstorm. Windy at times today, the high 26, the humidex making it feel like 31. Partly cloudy skies tonight with a slight chance of showers and the risk of a thunderstorm this evening, becoming clear overnight, the low 14. Tomorrow, a mix of sun and clouds with a slight chance of showers, the high 25. And for Thursday, a mix of sun and clouds with a slight chance of showers, the high 26.
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2: Moose weather.
3: A mix of sun and clouds today, a slight chance of showers this afternoon with the risk of a thunderstorm. Windy at times today, the high 26, the humidex making it feel like 31. Partly cloudy skies tonight with a slight chance of showers and the risk of a thunderstorm this evening, becoming clear overnight, the low 14. Tomorrow, a mix of sun and clouds with a slight chance of showers, the high 25. And for Thursday, a mix of sun and clouds with a slight chance of showers, the high 26.
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2: Moose Weather.
3: A mix of sun and clouds today. A slight chance of showers this afternoon with the risk of a thunderstorm. Windy at times today. The high 26. The humidex making it feel like 31. Partly cloudy skies tonight with a slight chance of showers and the risk of a thunderstorm this evening. Becoming clear overnight. The low 14. Tomorrow, a mix of sun and clouds with a slight chance of showers. The high 25. And for Thursday, a mix of sun and clouds with a slight chance of showers. The high 26.
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0: 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Like a tractor pull at the South Mountain Fair, we're loud, proud, and slightly muddy. 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
1: Good morning, I'm Casey Kenny. Police say a 24-year-old Bowmanville man faces charges after he attempted to flee from officers in a stolen vehicle. Granville County OPP say they were advised about a stolen utility vehicle from Kingston around 12 p.m. Saturday. A short while later, officers say they received a traffic complaint involving that vehicle traveling eastbound on Highway 401. Officers attempted to conduct a traffic stop on the vehicle, but the driver refused to stop and fled the area. Police say they intercepted the suspect's vehicle and deployed a tire deflation device around 1 p.m. on Highway 401 in Augusta Township. The suspect faces charges, including possession of property obtained by crime, over $5,000, flight from peace officer, and dangerous operation. He has a court appearance scheduled in September in Brockville. Police are providing more details on an incident in Manitick that saw shots fired outside a bank. Ottawa police say it happened outside the CIBC on Beaverwood Road around 10:30 a.m. Monday when a seller had arranged to meet a prospective buyer through Facebook Marketplace outside the bank. During the meeting, police say the male suspect, now identified as a young offender, allegedly attempted to rob the seller and pointed a gun when two shots fired. No one was struck and the victim suffered minor injuries, with three people, including a security guard and an off-duty police officer, taking the suspect into custody. The suspect was transported to the Children's Hospital of Eastern Ontario with minor injuries sustained during his arrest. Police say a firearm was recovered. An investigation into what happened continues. Researchers say a low-scale tornado swept through part of Kempville. The Northern Tornadoes Project, based out of Western University, says an EF0 tornado touched down north of Kempville on Sunday, August 2nd. The organization confirmed its findings on Saturday. No injuries were reported. Researchers say it had a maximum wind speed of 115 kilometers an hour and was over a short, narrow path in the Ferguson Forest. It started at 3:45 p.m., according to a radar estimate, and it was over land. NTP researchers completed a ground and drone survey last Thursday, documenting the reported damage and some additional tree damage. Researchers say it had a track length of 1.18 kilometers and maximum path width of 80 meters. NDP Director Dave Sills tells the Vista Radio newsroom that there are certain things they look for in determining if it was a tornado.
2: What we're looking for in the damage is a long, narrow path for a tornado. With a tornado, you've got wind that's coming towards the bottom of the storm and then up into the storm in the area of the tornado. So that tends to focus the damage.
1: NTP reported tornadoes in Woodstock and Lindsay, Ontario over the weekend, increasing the total number of tornadoes in Canada this year to 90, including 11 in Ontario. Be the first to know. 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
0: Here we go.

Jamie's idea of cardio is chasing geese for a better photo while holding a donut. And for some hot stuff, baby, this evening. Moose Mornings on Moose FM.

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0: weather.
1: Partly cloudy today, a high of 25, feeling like 28. Tonight, partly cloudy, a low of 12. Tomorrow, a mix of sun and cloud, a high feeling like 27. Thursday, partly cloudy, a chance of evening showers, a high of 25.
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1: Good morning. I'm Casey Kenny. Police say a 24-year-old Bowmanville man faces charges after he attempted to flee from officers in a stolen vehicle. Granville County OPP say they were advised about a stolen utility vehicle from Kingston around 12 p.m. Saturday. A short while later, officers say they received a traffic complaint involving that vehicle traveling eastbound on Highway 401. Officers attempted to conduct a traffic stop on the vehicle, but the driver refused to stop and fled the area. Police say they intercepted the suspect's vehicle and deployed a tire deflation device around 1 p.m. on Highway 401 in Augusta Township. The suspect faces charges, including possession of property obtained by crime, over $5,000, flight from peace officer, and dangerous operation. He has a court appearance scheduled in September in Brockville. Police are providing more details on an incident in Manitic that saw shots fired outside a bank. Ottawa police say it happened outside the CIBC on Beaverwood Road around 10:30 a.m. Monday when a seller had arranged to meet a prospective buyer through Facebook Marketplace outside the bank. During the meeting, police say the male suspect, now identified as a young offender, allegedly attempted to rob the seller and pointed a gun when two shots fired. No one was struck and the victim suffered minor injuries, with three people, including a security guard and an off-duty police officer, taking the suspect into custody. The suspect was transported to the Children's Hospital of Eastern Ontario with minor injuries sustained during his arrest. Police say a firearm was recovered. An investigation into what happened continues. Researchers say a low-scale tornado swept through part of Kempville. The Northern Tornadoes Project, based out of Western University, says an EF0 tornado touched down north of Kempville on Sunday, August 2nd. The organization confirmed its findings on Saturday. No injuries were reported. Researchers say it had a maximum wind speed of 115 kilometers an hour and was over a short, narrow path in the Ferguson Forest. It started at 3:45 p.m., according to a radar estimate, and it was over land. NTP researchers completed a ground and drone survey last Thursday, documenting the reported damage and some additional tree damage. Researchers say it had a track length of 1.18 kilometers and maximum path width of 80 meters. NDP Director Dave Sills tells the Vista Radio newsroom that there are certain things they look for in determining if it was a tornado.
2: What we're looking for in the damage is a long, narrow path for a tornado. With a tornado, you've got wind that's coming towards the bottom of the storm and then up into the storm in the area of the tornado. So that tends to focus the damage.
1: NTP reported tornadoes in Woodstock and Lindsay, Ontario over the weekend, increasing the total number of tornadoes in Canada this year to 90, including 11 in Ontario. Be the first to know. 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
3: Partly cloudy today, a high of 25, feeling like 28. Tonight, partly cloudy, a low of 12. Tomorrow, a mix of sun and cloud, a high feeling like 27. Thursday, partly cloudy, a chance of evening showers, a high of 25.
0: Moose weather.
3: Partly cloudy today, a high of 25, feeling like 28. Tonight, partly cloudy, a low of 12. Tomorrow, a mix of sun and cloud, a high feeling like 27. Thursday, partly cloudy, a chance of evening showers, a high of 25.
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I'm Peter T, and even though I'm on holidays this week, wanted to let you know if you're looking for something uplifting to do this afternoon, the Singing Seniors from Seniors Community Service are presenting Summer Songs at the Kentville Legion today from 2 until 3 p.m. Now, this isn't just a choir performance. The Singing Seniors are known for creating an interactive performance. Whether you're a fan of classic sing-alongs, looking for a fun afternoon out, or simply want to support a local community group, this event offers a chance to enjoy some live music and connect with others. Also, donations will be happily accepted, helping support the ongoing work of Seniors Community Service, an organization dedicated to helping older adults stay active, engaged, and connected in the community. Again, that's happening today from 2 until 3 p.m. at the Kentville Legion.

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4: Partly cloudy today, a high of 25, feeling like 28. Tonight, partly cloudy, a low of 12. Tomorrow, a mix of sun and cloud, a high feeling like 27. Thursday, partly cloudy, a chance of evening showers, a high of 25.
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1: Good morning. I'm Casey Kenny. Police say a 24-year-old Bowmanville man faces charges after he attempted to flee from officers in a stolen vehicle. Granville County OPP say they were advised about a stolen utility vehicle from Kingston around 12 p.m. Saturday. A short while later, officers say they received a traffic complaint involving that vehicle traveling eastbound on Highway 401. Officers attempted to conduct a traffic stop on the vehicle, but the driver refused to stop and fled the area. Police say they intercepted the suspect's vehicle and deployed a tire deflation device around 1 p.m. on Highway 401 in Augusta Township. The suspect faces charges, including possession of property obtained by crime, over $5,000, flight from peace officer, and dangerous operation. He has a court appearance scheduled in September in Brockville. Police are providing more details on an incident in Manitick that saw shots fired outside a bank. Ottawa police say it happened outside the CIBC on Beaverwood Road around 10:30 a.m. Monday, when a seller had arranged to meet a prospective buyer through Facebook Marketplace outside the bank. During the meeting, police say the male suspect, now identified as a young offender, allegedly attempted to rob the seller and pointed a gun when two shots fired. No one was struck and the victim suffered minor injuries, with three people, including a security guard and an off-duty police officer, taking the suspect into custody. The suspect was transported to the Children's Hospital of Eastern Ontario with minor injuries sustained during his arrest. Police say a firearm was recovered. An investigation into what happened continues. Researchers say a low-scale tornado swept through part of Kempville. The Northern Tornadoes Project, based out of Western University, says an EF0 tornado touched down north of Kempville on Sunday, August 2nd. The organization confirmed its findings on Saturday. No injuries were reported. Researchers say it had a maximum wind speed of 115 kilometers an hour and was over a short, narrow path in the Ferguson Forest. It started at 3:45 p.m., according to a radar estimate, and it was over land. NTP researchers completed a ground and drone survey last Thursday, documenting the reported damage and some additional tree damage. Researchers say it had a track length of 1.18 kilometers and maximum path width of 80 meters. NTP Director Dave Sills tells the Vista Radio Newsroom that there are certain things they look for in determining if it was a tornado.
2: What we're looking for in the damage is a long, narrow path for a tornado. With a tornado, you've got wind that's coming towards the bottom of the storm and then up into the storm in the area of the tornado. So that tends to focus the damage.
1: NTP reported tornadoes in Woodstock and Lindsay, Ontario over the weekend, increasing the total number of tornadoes in Canada this year to 90, including 11 in Ontario. Be the first to know. 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
3: Partly cloudy today, a high of 25, feeling like 28. Tonight, partly cloudy, a low of 12. Tomorrow, a mix of sun and cloud, a high feeling like 27. Thursday, partly cloudy, a chance of evening showers, a high of 25.
0: Moose weather.
3: Partly cloudy today, a high of 25, feeling like 28. Tonight, partly cloudy, a low of 12. Tomorrow, a mix of sun and cloud, a high feeling like 27. Thursday, partly cloudy, a chance of evening showers, a high of 25.
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4: News weather.
5: Partly cloudy today, a high of 25, feeling like 28. Tonight, partly cloudy, a low of 12. Tomorrow,

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1: Good morning. I'm Casey Kenny. Police say a 24-year-old Bowmanville man faces charges after he attempted to flee from officers in a stolen vehicle. Granville County OPP say they were advised about a stolen utility vehicle from Kingston around 12 p.m. Saturday. A short while later, officers say they received a traffic complaint involving that vehicle traveling eastbound on Highway 401. Officers attempted to conduct a traffic stop on the vehicle, but the driver refused to stop and fled the area. Police say they intercepted the suspect's vehicle and deployed a tire deflation device around 1 p.m. on Highway 401 in Augusta Township. The suspect faces charges, including possession of property obtained by crime, over $5,000, flight from peace officer, and dangerous operation. He has a court appearance scheduled in September in Brockville. Police are providing more details on an incident in Manitick that saw shots fired outside a bank. Ottawa police say it happened outside the CIBC on Beaverwood Road around 10:30 a.m. Monday, when a seller had arranged to meet a prospective buyer through Facebook Marketplace outside the bank. During the meeting, police say the male suspect, now identified as a young offender, allegedly attempted to rob the seller and pointed a gun with two shots fired. No one was struck and the victim suffered minor injuries, with three people, including a security guard and an off-duty police officer, taking the suspect into custody. The suspect was transported to the Children's Hospital of Eastern Ontario with minor injuries sustained during his arrest. Police say a firearm was recovered. An investigation into what happened continues. Researchers say a low-scale tornado swept through part of Kempville. The Northern Tornadoes Project, based out of Western University, says an EF0 tornado touched down north of Kempville on Sunday, August 2nd. The organization confirmed its findings on Saturday. No injuries were reported. Researchers say it had a maximum wind speed of 115 kilometers an hour and was over a short, narrow path in the Ferguson Forest. It started at 3:45 p.m., according to a radar estimate, and it was over land. NTP researchers completed a ground and drone survey last Thursday, documenting the reported damage and some additional tree damage. Researchers say it had a track length of 1.18 kilometers and maximum path width of 80 meters. NDP Director Dave Sills tells the Vista Radio newsroom that there are certain things they look for in determining if it was a tornado.
2: What we're looking for in the damage is a long, narrow path for a tornado. With a tornado, you've got wind that's coming towards the bottom of the storm and then up into the storm in the area of the tornado. So that tends to focus the damage.
1: NTP reported tornadoes in Woodstock and Lindsay, Ontario over the weekend, increasing the total number of tornadoes in Canada this year to 90, including 11 in Ontario. Be the first to know. 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
3: Partly cloudy today, a high of 25, feeling like 28. Tonight, partly cloudy, a low of 12. Tomorrow, a mix of sun and cloud, a high feeling like 27. Thursday, partly cloudy, a chance of evening showers, a high of 25.
0: Moose weather.
3: Partly cloudy today, a high of 25, feeling like 28. Tonight, partly cloudy, a low of 12. Tomorrow, a mix of sun and cloud, a high feeling like 27. Thursday, partly cloudy, a chance of evening showers, a high of 25.
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Thanks for tuning in to Moose FM. I'm Peter T, and I'm on holidays this week, and I wanted to remind you to circle August 21st through the 23rd on your calendar, because the Chesterville Fair is packed with activities for just about everyone. And one of the things that makes a fair so special is that it blends tradition with entertainment, and that's exactly what you're going to find. Friday kicks things off with a family fun zone, a truck pull, a teen dance, and live music. Saturday is jam-packed from morning until late at night. Going to be horse shows, kids pedal tractor pull, chainsaw carvings, and one of the fair's signature events, the Demolition Derby. Then on Sunday, the fair wraps up with a tractor pull, a baby show, and even more family-friendly attractions. However, one thing you're going to notice is that agriculture remains at the heart of the fair. 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
4: Weather. Partly cloudy today, a high of 25, feeling like 28. Tonight, partly cloudy, a low of 12. Tomorrow, a mix of sun and cloud, a high feeling like 27. Thursday, partly cloudy, a chance of evening showers, a high of 25.
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4: Hey, good morning. It's Michelle at the Moose hanging out with you. And for True North Tuesday on Moose FM, on this day in Canadian music history, August 11th, 1988, Blue Rodeo played a show that was so miserable that they turned the whole experience into a song. Around 1988, their debut album, Outskirts, had just come out the year before. Try had become a major Canadian hit, and at home they were becoming one of the biggest new bands in the country. But of course, America is a different story. One of Blue Rodeo's early U.S. gigs brought them just across the border to the Erie County Fair in Hamburg, New York, just outside Buffalo. Blue Rodeo was technically the headlining act, which sounds pretty good until you hear what they were headlining, because before them was a high school battle of the bands. So Jim Cuddy later remembered a string of local teenage bands playing throughout the day with a few hundred young people just hanging around the fair. By the time Blue Rodeo were finally ready to perform, most of these kids had left with their friends. And he described what remained a pretty depressing scene. Greg Keeler remembered it pretty similarly. The band had already been on the road too long. They were playing outside on a dirt racetrack. The stage was facing the midway, and instead of some great American breakthrough moment they were hoping for, they were just staring out at a county fair too late at night, a Ferris wheel that was just blinking in their face, and just drunkards wandering around who were not there to see Blue Rodeo. So a couple of years later, it became the tune, "What Am I Doing Here?" And the Ferris wheel made it right into the song, along with that sense of standing on stage wondering why you have traveled all this way for a gig nobody seems particularly interested in. So the song appeared on Blue Rodeo's 1990 album Casino and was released as a single in 91. So one of Blue Rodeo's pretty memorable songs basically came from every musician's nightmare. You finally get a headlining gig in another country to boot, and then everybody goes home before you play. What am I doing here? Blue Rodeo on Moose FM.

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1: Good morning. I'm Casey Kenny. Police say a 24-year-old Bowmanville man faces charges after he attempted to flee from officers in a stolen vehicle. Granville County OPP say they were advised about a stolen utility vehicle from Kingston around 12 p.m. Saturday. A short while later, officers say they received a traffic complaint involving that vehicle traveling eastbound on Highway 401. Officers attempted to conduct a traffic stop on the vehicle, but the driver refused to stop and fled the area. Police say they intercepted the suspect's vehicle and deployed a tire deflation device around 1 p.m. on Highway 401 in Augusta Township. The suspect faces charges, including possession of property obtained by crime, over $5,000, flight from peace officer, and dangerous operation. He has a court appearance scheduled in September in Brockville. Police are providing more details on an incident in Manitick that saw shots fired outside a bank. Ottawa police say it happened outside the CIBC on Beaverwood Road around 10:30 a.m. Monday when a seller had arranged to meet a prospective buyer through Facebook Marketplace outside the bank. During the meeting, police say the male suspect, now identified as a young offender, allegedly attempted to rob the seller and pointed a gun when two shots fired. No one was struck and the victim suffered minor injuries, with three people, including a security guard and an off-duty police officer, taking the suspect into custody. The suspect was transported to the Children's Hospital of Eastern Ontario with minor injuries sustained during his arrest. Police say a firearm was recovered. An investigation into what happened continues. Researchers say a low-scale tornado swept through part of Kempville. The Northern Tornadoes Project, based out of Western University, says an EF0 tornado touched down north of Kempville on Sunday, August 2nd. The organization confirmed its findings on Saturday. No injuries were reported. Researchers say it had a maximum wind speed of 115 kilometers an hour and was over a short, narrow path in the Ferguson Forest. It started at 3:45 p.m., according to a radar estimate, and it was over land. NTP researchers completed a ground and drone survey last Thursday, documenting the reported damage and some additional tree damage. Researchers say it had a track length of 1.18 kilometers and maximum path width of 80 meters. NDP director Dave Sills tells the Vista Radio newsroom that there are certain things they look for in determining if it was a tornado.
2: What we're looking for in the damage is a long, narrow path for a tornado. With a tornado, you've got wind that's coming towards the bottom of the storm and then up into the storm in the area of the tornado. So that tends to focus the damage.
1: NTP reported tornadoes in Woodstock and Lindsay, Ontario over the weekend, increasing the total number of tornadoes in Canada this year to 90, including 11 in Ontario. Be the first to know. 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
5: Partly cloudy today, a high of 25, feeling like 28. Tonight, partly cloudy, a low of 12. Tomorrow, a mix of sun and cloud, a high feeling like 27. Thursday, partly cloudy, a chance of evening showers, a high of 25.
0: Moose weather.
5: Partly cloudy today, a high of 25, feeling like 28. Tonight, partly cloudy, a low of 12. Tomorrow, a mix of sun and cloud, a high feeling like 27. Thursday, partly cloudy, a chance of evening showers, a high of 25.

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4: News weather.
5: Partly cloudy today, a high of 25, feeling like 28. Tonight, partly cloudy, a low of 12. Tomorrow, a mix of sun and cloud, a high feeling like 27. Thursday, partly cloudy, a chance of evening showers, a high of 25. Good morning, it's Michelle at the Moose hanging out with you. Now, we've got a really good week for stargazing. The Perseid meteor shower is happening right now, and it reaches its peak tomorrow night into early Thursday morning. So it happens every summer when Earth passes through a trail of debris left behind by a comet called Swift Tuttle. And apparently this year it could be a particularly good one to watch. There's a new moon at the same time, which basically means that we don't have a really bright moon competing with everything else in the sky. So under really dark, clear conditions, experts say the Perseids can produce somewhere around 50 to 100 meteors an hour. And in our area, this is probably one of those hobbies that we're actually in a pretty good place for. We have a lot more dark sky around us than somebody sitting in the middle of Toronto. And I know that there are people that get really into stargazing and all that kind of stuff. They know when the meteor showers are coming. They know which planets are visible. They can find constellations without having to use some sort of app. And I would just love to hear from you this morning if you're interested in stargazing. If you go out, if you know where the constellations are, if you have a particular spot, if you have your own telescope. And I would love to know if it's something you've been doing for years. Like, how'd you get into it? 613-332-1423.
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0: put a smile on your face. 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It will soon pass, whatever it is. 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
2: Good morning, I'm Casey Kenny. Police say a 24-year-old Bowmanville man faces charges after he attempted to flee from officers in a stolen vehicle. Granville County OPP say they were advised about a stolen utility vehicle from Kingston around 12 p.m. Saturday. A short while later, officers say they received a traffic complaint involving that vehicle traveling eastbound on Highway 401. Officers attempted to conduct a traffic stop on the vehicle, but the driver refused to stop and fled the area. Police say they intercepted the suspect's vehicle and deployed a tire deflation device around 1 p.m. on Highway 401 in Augusta Township. The suspect faces charges, including possession of property obtained by crime, over $5,000, flight from peace officer, and dangerous operation. He has a court appearance scheduled in September in Brockville. Police are providing more details on an incident in Manitick that saw shots fired outside a bank. Ottawa police say it happened outside the CIBC on Beaverwood Road around 10:30 a.m. Monday, when a seller had arranged to meet a prospective buyer through Facebook Marketplace outside the bank. During the meeting, police say the male suspect, now identified as a young offender, allegedly attempted to rob the seller and pointed a gun when two shots fired. No one was struck and the victim suffered minor injuries, with three people, including a security guard and an off-duty police officer, taking the suspect into custody. The suspect was transported to the Children's Hospital of Eastern Ontario with minor injuries sustained during his arrest. Police say a firearm was recovered. An investigation into what happened continues. Researchers say a low-scale tornado swept through part of Kempville. The Northern Tornadoes Project, based out of Western University, says an EF0 tornado touched down north of Kempville on Sunday, August 2nd. The organization confirmed its findings on Saturday. No injuries were reported. Researchers say it had a maximum wind speed of 115 kilometers an hour and was over a short, narrow path in the Ferguson Forest. It started at 3:45 p.m., according to a radar estimate, and it was over land. NTP researchers completed a ground and drone survey last Thursday, documenting the reported damage and some additional tree damage. Researchers say it had a track length of 1.18 kilometers and maximum path width of 80 meters. NDP Director Dave Sills tells the Vista Radio newsroom that there are certain things they look for in determining if it was a tornado.
3: What we're looking for in the damage is a long, narrow path for a tornado. With a tornado, you've got wind that's coming towards the bottom of the storm and then up into the storm in the area of the tornado. So that tends to focus the damage.
2: NTP reported tornadoes in Woodstock and Lindsay, Ontario over the weekend, increasing the total number of tornadoes in Canada this year to 90, including 11 in Ontario. Be the first to know. Sign up and get news alerts delivered directly to your inbox at mykempvillenow.com.
4: Partly cloudy today, a high of 25, feeling like 28. Tonight, partly cloudy, a low of 12. Tomorrow, a mix of sun and cloud, a high feeling like 27. Thursday, partly cloudy, a chance of evening showers, a high of 25.
1: Moose weather.
4: Partly cloudy today, a high of 25, feeling like 28. Tonight, partly cloudy, a low of 12. Tomorrow, a mix of sun and cloud, a high feeling like 27. Thursday, partly cloudy, a chance of evening showers, a high of 25.
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0: 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I'm Peter T, and even though I'm off this week, you still need your daily dose of useless knowledge.
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0: It's time now for Do You Know? 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
5: It's Michelle at the Moose here filling in for Peter T. this morning. The Perseid meteor shower reaches its peak tomorrow night, and I'm sure some avid stargazers already know that. Do you follow the stars? Do you have a telescope? Do you like that kind of thing?
6: From an academic perspective, I've been quite fascinated with it, but I don't know a whole lot. I was privileged to grow up in Washago, kind of outside of the light pollution, so I definitely have a large respect for the beauty of the, you know, like seeing the Milky Way in the summer and everything like that. As far as that, like, knowledge goes, I can pick out the Big Dipper and the Little Dipper, and it's probably it.
7: Yeah, that's okay. That's like me, but I find it interesting, right? And you're more interested in the actual, like you said, the intellectual side of it than any of the astrology. Like, do you know what your sign is?
6: I do. I'm a Libra. I couldn't point it out in the
7: me neither.
6: Sky, though, but
7: yeah,
6: I've had a few friends that are quite big into astrology, and it's always a fun conversation to have.
7: So. Yeah.

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2: Weather. Partly cloudy today, a high of 25, feeling like 28. Tonight, partly cloudy, a low of 12. Tomorrow, a mix of sun and cloud, a high feeling like 27. Thursday, partly cloudy, a chance of evening showers, a high of 25. Good morning. It's Michelle at the Moose hanging out with you. And for True North Tuesday, our Canadian artist highlight this week is Sass Jordan. She was born in Birmingham, England, but she grew up in Montreal. And by the time she was a teenager, she was already playing in bands and working the downtown Montreal club scene. And that's where her voice really developed, that raspy, gritty rock voice that you recognize almost immediately. Her big break came in 1988 with her first solo album, Tell Somebody. The title track took off in Canada. Much Music gave her a ton of exposure. And in 1989, she won the Juno for Most Promising Female Vocalist. But the real peak came a few years later in 1992. She released Racine, and that's the record that gave us Make You a Believer and You Don't Have to Remind Me. It became her biggest selling album. It crossed over into American rock radio, and Sass Jordan was a full North American success. At that same period, even had her recording Trust in Me with Joe Cocker for the Bodyguard soundtrack. And then came Rats in 1994 with High Road Easy and Sun's Gonna Rise. And there was a great bit of rock history attached to that era too. Her touring drummer was a young Taylor Hawkins, years before he joined the Foo Fighters. And Jordan later released a live recording from that 1994 tour as a tribute to him. If you weren't following Canadian rock closely in the 90s, you may know Sass from somewhere completely different. She spent all six seasons of Canadian Idol at the judges' table from 2003 through 2008. These days, she's leaned even further into the blues side of her sound. Her more recent studio records include Rebel Moon Blues, and she still is playing live with Canadian dates on the calendar right through the fall of 2026. And then more than three decades after Racine, Sass Jordan is still doing exactly what she had people notice for her for in the first place, which is getting on stage and absolutely letting that voice loose. So for True North Tuesday, here's Sass Jordan, Make You a Believer on Moose FM.

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1: Good morning. I'm Casey Kenny. Police say a 24-year-old Bowmanville man faces charges after he attempted to flee from officers in a stolen vehicle. Granville County OPP say they were advised about a stolen utility vehicle from Kingston around 12 p.m. Saturday. A short while later, officers say they received a traffic complaint involving that vehicle traveling eastbound on Highway 401. Officers attempted to conduct a traffic stop on the vehicle, but the driver refused to stop and fled the area. Police say they intercepted the suspect's vehicle and deployed a tire deflation device around 1 p.m. on Highway 401 in Augusta Township. The suspect faces charges, including possession of property obtained by crime, over $5,000, flight from peace officer, and dangerous operation. He has a court appearance scheduled in September in Brockville. Police are providing more details on an incident in Manitick that saw shots fired outside a bank. Ottawa police say it happened outside the CIBC on Beaverwood Road around 10:30 a.m. Monday, when a seller had arranged to meet a prospective buyer through Facebook Marketplace outside the bank. During the meeting, police say the male suspect, now identified as a young offender, allegedly attempted to rob the seller and pointed a gun when two shots fired. No one was struck and the victim suffered minor injuries, with three people, including a security guard and an off-duty police officer, taking the suspect into custody. The suspect was transported to the Children's Hospital of Eastern Ontario with minor injuries sustained during his arrest. Police say a firearm was recovered. An investigation into what happened continues. Researchers say a low-scale tornado swept through part of Kempville. The Northern Tornadoes Project, based out of Western University, says an EF0 tornado touched down north of Kempville on Sunday, August 2nd. The organization confirmed its findings on Saturday. No injuries were reported. Researchers say it had a maximum wind speed of 115 kilometers an hour and was over a short, narrow path in the Ferguson Forest. It started at 3:45 p.m., according to a radar estimate, and it was over land. NTP researchers completed a ground and drone survey last Thursday, documenting the reported damage and some additional tree damage. Researchers say it had a track length of 1.18 kilometers and maximum path width of 80 meters. NDP Director Dave Sills tells the Vista Radio newsroom that there are certain things they look for in determining if it was a tornado.
2: What we're looking for in the damage is a long, narrow path for a tornado. With a tornado, you've got wind that's coming towards the bottom of the storm and then up into the storm in the area of the tornado. So that tends to focus the damage.
1: NTP reported tornadoes in Woodstock and Lindsay, Ontario over the weekend, increasing the total number of tornadoes in Canada this year to 90, including 11 in Ontario. Be the first to know. 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
5: Partly cloudy today, a high of 25, feeling like 28. Tonight, partly cloudy, a low of 12. Tomorrow, a mix of sun and cloud, a high feeling like 27. Thursday, partly cloudy, a chance of evening showers, a high of 25.
6: Moose weather.
5: Partly cloudy today, a high of 25, feeling like 28. Tonight, partly cloudy, a low of 12. Tomorrow, a mix of sun and cloud, a high feeling like 27. Thursday, partly cloudy, a chance of evening showers, a high of 25.
7: It's like a drunk karaoke party around here, minus the drunk and the bad singing. 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

0: Hey, it's Michelle filling in for Peter T this morning. If you thought people were finally getting tired of superhero movies, Spider-Man, the new one, would say otherwise. So the new Spider-Man movie, Spider-Man Brand New Day, came out at the end of July with Tom Holland back as Spider-Man for the fourth time, and it just broke a pretty massive record. Its opening weekend across North America brought in about $360 million, which was enough to beat the long-standing at this point, Avengers Endgame, for the biggest North American opening weekend ever. And people didn't just rush out on opening weekend and then kind of forget about it. In only 10 days, the movie had already made about $1.7 billion around the world and became the highest grossing movie of 2026 so far. And just, it's amazing what Spider-Man can do. Like, I find it more interesting how long he's managed to stick around. Like, that character first showed up in Marvel Comics back in 1962. So, depending on your age, your Spider-Man might be the old comic books, it might be one of the earlier movies, or maybe you have kids or grandkids who know Tom Holland as Spider-Man now. And Hollywood's changed a lot, movie theaters have changed a lot, audiences definitely have changed, but people give Spider-Man swinging around New York the time of day pretty much every time they come out with it. And I'm just curious whether Spider-Man has ever been your thing. I know it's been a lot of people's thing. I still find Spider-Man stickers here around the Moose Station from a previous host that was just obsessed with them. So either way, after 64 years, Spider-Man is somehow bigger at the box office than he has ever been.
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6: Moose weather. Partly cloudy today, a high of 25, feeling like 28. Tonight, partly cloudy, a low of 12. Tomorrow, a mix of sun and cloud, a high feeling like 27. Thursday, partly cloudy, a chance of evening showers, a high of 25.
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2: Thanks for making Moose FM a part of your day. I'm Peter T, and even though I'm on holidays this week, there are some traditions that simply can't be ignored, and one of those is making sure your day includes at least one good laugh or at least a very good groan. That's right, the daily chuckle must continue, so here we go. What do you call an indecisive bumblebee? A maybe. Have yourself a good day and be safe.

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2: 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The Moose.
3: Hey, good morning. It's Michelle at The Moose hanging out with you. You know all of those celebrity look-alike contests that suddenly became a thing? It really took off a couple of years ago when hundreds of people showed up in New York looking for the best Timothy Chalamet double. And then people started doing them for all kinds of actors. There was even a Jeremy Allen White contest in Chicago that had more than 50 guys showing up looking vaguely like the guy from The Bear. Well, somebody has finally improved the concept because we're doing it with dogs now. There was a Paw Patrol dog look-alike contest in Central Park over the weekend tied to this new Paw Patrol, the Dino movie that's coming out this Friday. So they basically brought in real dogs to see which ones looked the most like the famous cartoon pups. And some of the winners ended up being on CBS Mornings yesterday. And I love this idea because there are so many cartoon dogs that have been around forever. And some of them are based closely enough on real breeds that you could absolutely find a convincing version walking around somebody's neighborhood. I feel like Scooby-Doo seems like the obvious one. You find yourself a big Great Dane with the right face and you're already halfway there. And Scooby's been around since 1969, so it's not even a kids-only reference anymore. I think we need more of these. Like, forget celebrity lookalikes for a while. Give me a community full of dogs competing to see who looks the most like Snoopy. I feel like that would be amazing because somewhere around here, the world's most convincing Scooby-Doo is currently lying on somebody's couch just completely unaware that he could be a champion.

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3: Moose weather. Partly cloudy today, a high of 25, feeling like 28. Tonight, partly cloudy, a low of 12. Tomorrow, a mix of sun and cloud, a high feeling like 27. Thursday, partly cloudy, a chance of evening showers, a high of 25.
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1: Weather. Partly cloudy today, a high of 25, feeling like 28. Tonight, partly cloudy, a low of 12. Tomorrow, a mix of sun and cloud, a high feeling like 27. Thursday, partly cloudy, a chance of evening showers, a high of 25.
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2: Moose weather.
3: Partly cloudy today, a high of 25, feeling like 28. Tonight, partly cloudy, a low of 12. Tomorrow, a mix of sun and cloud, a high feeling like 27. Thursday, partly cloudy, a chance of evening showers, a high of 25.
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4: News weather.
5: Partly cloudy today, a high of 25, feeling like 28. Tonight, partly cloudy, a low of 12. Tomorrow, a mix of sun and cloud, a high feeling like 27. Thursday, partly cloudy, a chance of evening showers, a high of 25.
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4: Partly cloudy today, a high of 25, feeling like 28. Tonight, partly cloudy, a low of 12. Tomorrow, a mix of sun and cloud, a high feeling like 27. Thursday, partly cloudy, a chance of evening showers, a high of 25.
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1: Good afternoon, I'm Casey Kenny. Federal Defense Minister David McGuinty says Canada's military is on standby to assist with British Columbia's wildfire response if needed. Yesterday, McGuinty said the province has not yet formally requested assistance from the Canadian Armed Forces, but adds federal and provincial officials were in constant contact and were assessing the situation hour by hour. The province says hundreds of wildfire personnel from Mexico, Australia, New Zealand, and other Canadian areas have joined BC's wildfire response. The province's wildfire service says there are just over 100 fires burning across BC, with 51 evacuation orders affecting thousands of people. Ottawa is launching a new $100 million program to help reduce the cost of transporting Canadian steel between provinces. Transport Minister Stephen McKinnon says it's all part of efforts to promote Buy Canadian and support the steel industry. He says eligible shippers will receive a 50% rebate on the cost of transporting Canadian steel by rail and marine for up to 1 year or until the funding is allocated. McKinnon adds they'll defend the steel industry to the very end and not only make sure it survives, but thrives and prospers. The feds say reducing transportation costs can help Canadian businesses succeed, reach new domestic markets, and get more Canadian steel to projects that need it. And plowmen and women will get a chance to show off their skills later this week at the Leeds County Plowing Match. Scheduled for Friday in Plum Hollow, registration for the main match takes place at 8:30 a.m., with the event starting at 9:30 a.m. Another match will see participants between ages 10 to 21 face off in the youth category. There will also be the regional Queen of the Furrow competition, with women and girls ages 12 to 30 taking part. The winner of that contest will go on to represent the region at the International Plowing Match in Walkerton in September to compete for the overall title. Lunch will be provided for participants on Friday, and a barbecue for spectators is included. Be the first to know. Sign up and get news alerts delivered directly to your inbox at mykempvillenow.com.
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6: Moose weather.
7: Partly cloudy today, a high of 25, feeling like 28. Tonight, partly cloudy, a low of 12. Tomorrow, a mix of sun and cloud, a high feeling like 27. Thursday, partly cloudy, a chance of evening showers, a high of 25.

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2: Moose Weather.
3: Partly cloudy today, a high of 25, feeling like 28. Tonight, partly cloudy, a low of 12. Tomorrow, a mix of sun and cloud, a high feeling like 27. Thursday, partly cloudy, a chance of evening showers, a high of 25.

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3: weather. Partly cloudy today, a high of 25, feeling like 28. Tonight, partly cloudy, a low of 12. Tomorrow, a mix of sun and cloud, a high feeling like 27. Thursday, partly cloudy, a chance of evening showers, a high of 25.
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5: Moose weather.
6: Partly cloudy today, a high of 25, feeling like 28. Tonight, partly cloudy, a low of 12. Tomorrow, a mix of sun and cloud, a high feeling like 27. Thursday, partly cloudy, a chance of evening showers, a high of 25.
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4: Weather. Partly cloudy today, a high of 25, feeling like 28. Tonight, partly cloudy, a low of 12. Tomorrow, a mix of sun and cloud, a high feeling like 27. Thursday, partly cloudy, a chance of evening showers, a high of 25.
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We're Moose FM. Hi, it's Kathy Jennings. Good afternoon. Hard to believe that we are officially into August. And as you know, on Tuesdays, it's always True North Tuesdays. We're going to hear from my friend Craig with our Moose Tracks. He always shares some pretty interesting Canadian facts with us. And because it is a Tuesday, we're going to share some Canadian fun facts with you. We'll be talking about maple syrup. We'll be talking about roadside attractions and so much more. Looking forward to it. In the meantime, let's start off when we talk about maple syrup. Kind of curious for you, do you make your own maple syrup? And in just a bit, we'll share more about maple syrup coming up.

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1: Moose weather. Partly cloudy today, a high of 25, feeling like 28. Tonight, partly cloudy, a low of 12. Tomorrow, a mix of sun and cloud, a high feeling like 27. Thursday, partly cloudy, a chance of evening showers, a high of 25.
2: Sun's out, fun's out.
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0: It's time for Moose Tracks, a look into some Canadian history.
1: I'm Craig Baird from Canadian History X, and this is the story of Mincome. The Mincome Project was funded by Manitoba's NDP government and the federal Liberal government. It officially launched via a news release on February 22, 1974, and there were two test areas, which were primarily Winnipeg and Dauphin. In Winnipeg and Dauphin, lower-income households were randomly allocated into seven treatment groups and a control group. In the treatment groups, families received an income guarantee or minimum cash benefit according to the family size. Dauphin was selected because it was large enough with 10,000 people to generate sufficient results, but not so large it would cost too much. Typically, an average family in Dauphin was guaranteed $16,000 a year under this guaranteed income program. The program ended in 1979 under the provincial and federal progressive conservative governments. No Mincome report was issued, but the results of the experiment have been analyzed by academic institutions since the 1980s. Using guaranteed basic income, working hours dropped for men and women just slightly to provide more family time. Domestic violence rates fell by 30%. Hospital visits declined by 8.5%. And the period of Mincome also saw a reduction in rates of psychiatric hospitalization. Results from the Mincome experiment showed a range of health and social benefits in Dauphin with the basic guaranteed income. By 1976, 100% of Dauphin students enrolled in their final year of school. Others in the community used the money to start businesses for themselves. And this is the last time that Canada experimented with basic guaranteed income.

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4: Moose weather.
5: Partly cloudy today, a high of 25, feeling like 28. Tonight, partly cloudy, a low of 12. Tomorrow, a mix of sun and cloud, a high feeling like 27. Thursday, partly cloudy, a chance of evening showers, a high of 25.
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We're the station with the biggest variety at Smooth FM. I'm looking forward to tapping trees and making maple syrup. It's just something so wonderful that Canada is so known for. It's the mix of the warmer weather, those cold nights, and it also means sap is flowing. And for a lot of us, it brings back some really sweet memories. Trips to the sugar bush, for example, those sleigh rides through the trees, long table setup for breakfast smorgasbords, live music in the background, and of course, the pouring of that hot maple syrup over the fresh snow and rolling it up on a stick. Simply sticky and so good. It's one of those traditions that just feels like home. And I always look forward to doing the Sugar Shack with my family. We don't actually get a chance to make the maple syrup, but we do see how it is made. And I love that. And even though it's not winter time and it's not maple syrup season, we can still talk about it when it comes to, you know, sharing some Canadian fun facts with you.

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4: Partly cloudy today, a high of 25, feeling like 28. Tonight, partly cloudy, a low of 12. Tomorrow, a mix of sun and cloud, a high feeling like 27. Thursday, partly cloudy, a chance of evening showers, a high of 25.
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Hi, it's Kathy Jennings. So we've been talking about maple syrup, and we received an email from Mike. He goes, hi, I'm just outside of town, and I was hearing you talk about maple syrup, which totally took me back. My grandparents, they had a small sugar bush when I was growing up. Nothing fancy, just a handful of taps and an old wood fire evaporator. So every season we'd head out there before school, still dark out, carrying pails through the snow. And the smell of that steam coming off the shack is something I'll never forget. And then on the weekends, the whole family would show up. Someone was always playing music on a radio, someone else flipping pancakes, while us kids would be running around waiting for the syrup to be ready so we could pour it on the snow. There was no phones, no rush, just time together. Even now, every time I taste real maple syrup, it brings me right back to those mornings. Thanks for helping bring back those memories. Well, Mike, you are more than welcome, and thank you for sharing yours. I definitely love that time of the year, maple syrup season.

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2: Moose weather.
3: Partly cloudy today, a high of 25, feeling like 28. Tonight, partly cloudy, a low of 12. Tomorrow, a mix of sun and cloud, a high feeling like 27. Thursday, partly cloudy, a chance of evening showers, a high of 25.
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1: Good afternoon, I'm Casey Kenny at Town Hall. Later this week, we'll provide an update on a campaign launched by the union representing employees and community living North Grenville. OMSU Local 441 is holding the meeting on Thursday night at the W.B. George Center in Kempville starting at 6:30 p.m. Union leaders say the Worth Fighting For campaign calls for fair pay for social services workers now and into the future. They say Ontario Premier Doug Ford has underfunded community services to the point of crisis, and it's pushing workers into poverty. Officials say they'll outline the next steps for the campaign, and they're inviting people to show their solidarity by joining in and showing support. The meeting can also be viewed live through Zoom. Calling all those who work in the trades, businesses, industries, and professions. Cardinal Labor Fest is coming up on the Labor Day long weekend with 2 days of events, including a parade on Sunday, August 6th. Those who want to take part in it are invited to decorate a float, vehicle, tractor, bike, or wagon, and line up at the starting point at the Show Street and First Street at 10 a.m. Cardinal Festival Committee Chair Brody Farngruber tells the Vista Radio newsroom that all are encouraged to join in.
2: Our parade theme is union workers and what community means, so we're a very small group, so we're always leaning on our community.
1: Other events taking part over the long weekend include a dog show, a wrestling show, live music, food, games, and fireworks. More information can be found on the Cardinal Festival Committee Facebook page. And the second last household hazardous waste day of the year is coming up this weekend. Residents in the region can bring the waste to the South Leeds County Patrol Garage north of the village of Lansdale or the Delta Fairgrounds on Saturday. The depots are open from 8:30 a.m. to 2 p.m. and examples of what can be dropped off include batteries, light bulbs, propane tanks, antifreeze and gas, oil and oil filters. Items that won't be accepted include ammunition and commercial and industrial waste. The last hazardous waste day is planned for Saturday, October 24th. Be the first to know. Sign up and get news alerts delivered directly to your inbox at mykempvillenow.com.
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0: partly cloudy skies tonight. A slight chance of showers this evening as well. The low 13. For tomorrow, mainly cloudy. A slight chance of showers in the afternoon with the risk of a thunderstorm. The high 26. The humidex making it feel like 29. And for Thursday, cloudy with a slight chance of showers. The high 23.
1: And now, another hour of

So on Tuesdays, I like to share things to do with Canada. So I'm kind of curious, when you think of things that just feel Canadian, what pops into your head? For me, it's not just the maple syrup or hockey. It's those quirky roadside attractions you find tucked along highways across the country. You know, like the giant loon, oversized nickel, the massive moose, the things that make you slow down, pull over, and grab a photo. And I feel like the whole road trip discovery vibe is so Canadian. Every province has them, and somehow they become part of our identity. Welcoming, kind of cool, and full of personality. So what about you? What's that something that instantly makes you think, yep, that's Canada, and so Canadian? Is it a place, maybe a tradition, or possibly a food? Maybe a roadside attraction that you've stopped by and that you'll never forget? Let's hear from you. Kay Jennings at VistaRadio.ca.

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9: Moose Weather.
10: Partly cloudy skies tonight, a slight chance of showers this evening as well, the low 13. For tomorrow, mainly cloudy, a slight chance of showers in the afternoon with the risk of a thunderstorm, the high 26, the Humidex making it feel like 29. And for Thursday, cloudy with a slight chance of showers, the high 23.
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1: I'm Craig Baird, and I'm the host of Canadian History X, and I'm going to be talking today about the Giant Pierogi located in Glendon, Alberta. So the Giant Pierogi is located in eastern central Alberta, about 1 hour away from Edmonton. And the roadside attraction is a tribute to the pierogi, and it was built in 1993. So it includes a fork holding the pierogi up, and the structure rises about 7.6 meters in height and weighs 6,000 pounds, and it's made of fiberglass and steel. Now, at the time, the community was suffering from a declining population, and there was a real danger it was going to turn into a ghost town, but the pierogi completely changed the future of the town. When it was completed, it brought tourists into the community and helped save it, and today the town has a population of 493 people. Now, the reason the pierogi has a fork in it is to help people identify it as a structure as the pierogi, because it would look very different without the fork in it. And according to John Dunico, who is the man who came up with the idea, he said, "The first design wasn't with a fork, but then people went by and they responded that it looked like a cow pie or something." He was also the mayor of Glendon for 4 decades and was really the man behind creating this pierogi. And Glendon has really kind of jumped on board the whole pierogi idea. It holds an annual festival dedicated to the pierogi, and there's also a park named after the pierogi within the town.

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5: Partly cloudy skies tonight, a slight chance of showers this evening as well, the low 13. For tomorrow, mainly cloudy, a slight chance of showers in the afternoon with the risk of a thunderstorm, the high 26, the humidex making it feel like 29. And for Thursday, cloudy with a slight chance of showers, the high 23.
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1: Good afternoon. I'm Casey Kenny at Town Hall. Later this week, we'll provide an update on a campaign launched by the union representing employees and community living North Grenville. OPSU Local 441 is holding the meeting on Thursday night at the W.B. George Center in Kempville starting at 6:30 p.m. Union leaders say the Worth Fighting For campaign calls for fair pay for social services workers now and into the future. They say Ontario Premier Doug Ford has underfunded community services to the point of crisis, and it's pushing workers into poverty. Officials say they'll outline the next steps for the campaign, and they're inviting people to show their solidarity by joining in and showing support. The meeting can also be viewed live through Zoom. Calling all those who work in the trades, businesses, industries, and professions. Cardinal Labor Fest is coming up on the Labor Day long weekend with 2 days of events, including a parade on Sunday, August 6th. Those who want to take part in it are invited to decorate a float, vehicle, tractor, bike, or wagon, and line up at the starting point at the Show Street and First Street at 10 a.m. Cardinal Festival Committee Chair Brody Farngruber tells the Vista Radio Newsroom that all are encouraged to join in.
2: Our parade theme is union workers and what community means, so we're a very small group, so we're always leaning on our community.
1: Other events taking part over the long weekend include a dog show, a wrestling show, live music, food, games, and fireworks. More information can be found on the Cardinal Festival Committee Facebook page. And the second last Household Hazardous Waste Day of the year is coming up this weekend. Residents in the region can bring the waste to the South Leeds County Patrol Garage north of the village of Lansdale or the Delta Fairgrounds on Saturday. The depots are open from 8:30 a.m. to 2 p.m. and examples of what can be dropped off include batteries, light bulbs, propane tanks, antifreeze and gas, oil and oil filters. Items that won't be accepted include ammunition and commercial and industrial waste. The last hazardous waste day is planned for Saturday, October 24th. Be the first to know. Sign up and get news alerts delivered directly to your inbox at mykempvillenow.com.
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0: Moose weather.
1: Partly cloudy skies tonight, a slight chance of showers this evening as well, the low 13. For tomorrow, mainly cloudy, a slight chance of showers in the afternoon with the risk of a thunderstorm, the high 26, the humidex making it feel like 29. And for Thursday, cloudy with a slight chance of showers, the high 23.
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2: What?

So we received an email from Mike. He was chiming in on our Canadian topic. We were kind of talking about, you know, roadside attractions. And he says that this topic totally brought back a memory for him. Years ago, his family was doing a road trip up north. Kids in the back seat, snacks everywhere, you know the deal. We weren't in any rush. We were just cruising and enjoying. Then all of a sudden, my daughter yells, "Dad, you have to pull over." There it is, the giant nickel in Sudbury. We weren't even planning on stopping, but how do you not? So we all pile out. We take photos. The kids are climbing around, pretending that they're rich. And before you know it, that five-minute stop turns into half an hour of laughs and some great memories. We still talk about the trip, and honestly, it wasn't the hotel or the destination. It was that random roadside stop. That's such a Canadian thing. You don't plan it. It just becomes part of the story. Mike, thank you so much for sharing. And I've actually had an opportunity to see the giant nickel because I didn't live too far from Sudbury at the time. But there are so many amazing roadside attractions across Canada.

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3: Moose weather.
4: Partly cloudy skies tonight. A slight chance of showers this evening as well. The low 13. For tomorrow, mainly cloudy. A slight chance of showers in the afternoon with the risk of a thunderstorm. The high 26. The humidex making it feel like 29. And for Thursday, cloudy with a slight chance of showers. The high 23.
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5: Moose weather.
6: Partly cloudy skies tonight, a slight chance of showers this evening as well, the low 13. For tomorrow, mainly cloudy, a slight chance of showers in the afternoon with the risk of a thunderstorm, the high 26, the humidex making it feel like 29. And for Thursday, cloudy with a slight chance of showers, the high 23.
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0: 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Moose weather.
1: Partly cloudy skies tonight. A slight chance of showers this evening as well. The low 13. For tomorrow, mainly cloudy. A slight chance of showers in the afternoon with the risk of a thunderstorm. The high 26. The humidex making it feel like 29. And for Thursday, cloudy with a slight chance of showers. The high 23.
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4: Moose weather.
5: Partly cloudy skies tonight, a slight chance of showers this evening as well, the low 13. For tomorrow, mainly cloudy, a slight chance of showers in the afternoon with the risk of a thunderstorm, the high 26, the humid X making it feel like 29. And for Thursday, cloudy with a slight chance of showers, the high 23.
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4: Partly cloudy skies tonight, a slight chance of showers this evening as well, the low 13. For tomorrow, mainly cloudy, a slight chance of showers in the afternoon with the risk of a thunderstorm, the high 26, the humidex making it feel like 29. And for Thursday, cloudy with a slight chance of showers, the high 23.
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8: Partly cloudy skies tonight. A slight chance of showers this evening as well. The low 13. For tomorrow, mainly cloudy. A slight chance of showers in the afternoon with the risk of a thunderstorm. The high 26. The humidex making it feel like 29. And for Thursday, cloudy with a slight chance of showers. The high 23.
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